but you're here to stay. It seems I met you when my love went away.

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Good morning, heartache. Here we go again. Good morning, heartache.

that those Monday blues, straight through Sunday blues. Good morning, heartache, here we go again. 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

KCEA Atherton Redwood City, a broadcast service of the Sequoia Union High School District, home of the Sequoia High School Ravens, a California

my mama told me to leave Caledonia alone. That's what she told me, no kidding. That's what she said. She said, son, keep away from that woman. She ain't no good. Don't bother her. But mama didn't know what Caledonia was putting down. So I'm going down to Caledonia's house and ask her just one more time.

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People like Frank Sinatra, Billie Holiday, Nat King Cole. 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
0: Who's got that horn of Gabriel? 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

Love is just around the corner, any cozy little corner. Love is just around the corner when I'm around you. I'm a sentimental mourner, and I couldn't be forlorner. 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Now Venus de Milo was noted for her charms, but strictly between us, you're cuter than Venus. And what's more, you got arms. So let's go cuddle in a corner, any cozy little corner.

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0: Confucius would say,
1: yes, listen to old Sassy Sully Mason.
0: Confucius say, a boy, a girl, a moon. Yes, makes the wedding bells ring out in the month of June. Old Confucius say, if girlie act too shy. Now that boy never say goodnight, he say goodbye.

0: Old Confucius say a girl with a baby stash can see through a rich man's pocketbook, so beware.
1: Confucius say a soft answer turneth away wrath.
2: Charlie Chin say men who live in glass house shouldn't think of that.
1: Confucius say, now what am I? What's that guy? Nam Fong Sin San, Sin A.
2: Well, what the heck am I supposed to say? Wow.
0: Confucius say, when love comes, don't delay. So honey, hold me tight. Yes, tonight's the night. And remember what my friend Confucius said.
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3: 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We won't let old North Wind freeze your little feathers. 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Our mind's for all the weathers.
0: Oh, thank you, Mr. Dwarf. 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

Hello again, you're swinging down the lane with David Miller. Our station in the spotlight today is WHFC, broadcasting our program from Bel Air, Maryland. In a free moment recently, I decided to catch up on my reading. I checked over a copy of Billboard, the trade magazine covering the entertainment industry. The March 28th issue, that's March 28th, 1942. So, let me bring you up to date on news of the big bands. Here's an article on page 6 that caught my eye. The headline reads, "Goodman is wed to Alice Hammond." The article reads as follows. Las Vegas, Nevada, March 21st. Benny Goodman ended the suspense of the music trade here Friday when he married Mrs. Alice Hammond Duckworth, sister of John Hammond Jr., the swing sage. Mrs. Duckworth had remained in Las Vegas since last January when she obtained a divorce from G. Arthur Duckworth of London. It was Goodman's first marriage. Those close to the couple had known for some time that they planned to get married, and rumors had floated around Broadway

joined Columbia Records, and he was the one to persuade Count Basie to leave Kansas City and come to New York. Now, Basie was under contract with Decca Records, so it took about a year before that contract ran out, and John Hammond could persuade Basie then to record on the Columbia label. Second, there was a reference to Goodman's draft status, 3A, which would mean deferral because of hardship. I'm not sure that's right. A biographer says that in May of that year, he was classified 4F because of a chronic back pain caused by a slipped disc. You may recall that he put out a musical number called Slipped Disc. And finally, there was no mention of the fact that Alice Hammond Duckworth had three daughters from her first marriage, Gillian, Shirley, and Sophia. A year later, Rachel would be born to the couple, and 2 years after that, Benji was born. So, Benny was surrounded by five daughters and a wife as he moved into a home in North Stamford, Connecticut. Interesting, he dedicated songs to four of the five daughters. With his sextet, he recorded a tune called Hagia Sophia, and another one called Shirley Steps Out. Also with his sextet, he recorded Rachel's Dream. And then he and his full band played their version of a 1902 march tune, Under the Double Eagle. And when it was recorded, he instructed that it be called Benji's Bubble as a dedication to his youngest daughter. So let's hear both. First, Rachel's Dream, and then Benji's Bubble.

0: Continuing Billboard news, I see that the Dick Juergens Band will open at the Totem Pole, that's in Agawam, Massachusetts, in the month of May. This is news because that band was successful in the Midwest, and specifically in the Chicago market. This will be his first East Coast gig, but he feels confident because the band was heard regularly on national radio when they performed at the Aragon Ballroom in Chicago. 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

to guide you is an evening star. The roughest, toughest man by far is Ragtime Cowboy Joe. God has made from singing to the cows and sheep. Every night they say he sings to her to sleep.

0: the roughest, toughest, sweetest man from Arizona.
1: An article, Dateline Chicago, reports that the Sherman Hotel's Panther Room is doing great business with a total of 28 big bands since it started booking big bands 3 years ago. And they're still going strong. In fact, Cab Calloway will be there with his band in early April. For a sampling of his style, we have Blues in the Night with Cab on the vocal.

Mama done told me.

0: We're catching up on our reading from Billboard magazine, issue dated March 28, 1942. You're swinging down the lane with David Miller
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0: Band leader and composer Tiny Bradshaw, according to Billboard, must be hitting his head against the wall because he never bothered to record his song called Jersey Bounce, and then 2 years later he found it played on the hit parade, largely as a result of Benny Goodman's recording. We're going to hear that tune, but not by Goodman. Here's why. Bandleader Shep Fields was allotted a full page to tell the story of his band's major shift in instrumentation. Like other bands, he used to have a brass section, trumpets and trombones, and a reed section, plus a rhythm section. But he decided in 1942 that the public was tired of the blare of a big brass section. He formed a band comprised of a rhythm section plus reeds, saxes, and clarinets. Toward the end of his article, he says, "To prove our versatility further, we have just recorded an honest-to-goodness jazz number entitled Jersey Bounce." Let's see what that sounded like.

On page 13 of Billboard, we see the headline that reads, Princeton Pairs Dance Expenses. The article says that the junior prom at this Ivy League college used to employ three name bands over the weekend. The Saturday night dance used to start at 8:30 and end around 5 a.m. Now, with only two bands, the dance will conclude at 1. Two bands have been hired for this year's junior prom, Mal Hallett and Bobby Byrne. We'll listen to a number by the Hallett Band, a song that reflected a time when even medical doctors gave testimonials in ads for tobacco products. The song, sung by Jerry Perkins, is Let's Have Another Cigarette.

Fred Waring was unique in that he led a big band, the Pennsylvanians, and also invented a highly successful kitchen appliance, the Waring Blender. As an article in Billboard notes, he hadn't recorded his band since the early 1930s, but he signed a contract with Decca and began turning out numbers using his oversized orchestra. I dusted off one of those 1942 Decca shellac records so that we can enjoy that band's version of Brazil.

Here's a tiny article on the bottom of page 13. Headline, Bussy Good in Little Rock. Article, two sentences as follows. Henry Bussy pulled 1,151 dancers into Westwood Country Club here Friday the 13th. Admish was $1.25 and $1.50 per person. That's an odd pricing schedule, isn't it? I noticed that there were an odd number of dancers. Maybe one man came stag and was charged an extra quarter. Who knows? Anyway, we should hear from Mr. Bussy. His band plays a tune called The Vamp. We'll hear the familiar sound of his muted trumpet after the whole band runs through the first chorus.

Here's another short article. The headline reads, Welk Sets Milwaukee Mark. Seems Lawrence and his band broke the house record at Eagles Ballroom on a Sunday night. He drew 4,500 customers and grossed all of $3,400 just for that one night's work. Back in 1942, Welk was known for playing polkas, so I've located one that he did some years later when Myron Florin took over the accordion chores. It's the Tick-Tock Polka.

A few pages in Billboard are directed at enterprises that have a jukebox. That would be diners and bowling alleys, barbershops, and so on. The magazine tells these enterprises which records are attracting the most nickels. They're actually listed under two categories, going strong and coming up. In the first category, they list a tune that was actually recorded by several bands back in 1942. I've chosen one by Woody Herman. It features him on the vocal as well as clarinet, and there's a little intro bit by his female vocalist, Carolyn Gray. Here is Rose O'Day.

0: That's me.
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0: Woody Herman and a novelty song that attracted a lot of nickels in 1942. You're swinging down the lane with David Miller
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0: Time for another trivia question. In what years did Bill Finnegan serve as arranger for Sammy Kaye's orchestra? If you think you know the answer, go to our website, swingingdownthelane.com, click on Trivia Time. Now back to a review of the latest news in the music world, as reported in the Billboard issue of March 28th. That's March 28th, 1942. The magazine listed recordings that were coming up, that is, gaining in popularity. Here's a good one by the Benny Goodman Orchestra, back in the golden days when Peggy Lee was his band vocalist. She laments, "Somebody else is taking my place."

We have another song that is, in Billboard's words, coming up, that is, gaining in popularity. It's fun to listen to. Listen carefully all the way through as the Jimmy Dorsey Orchestra plays and Bob Eberle and Helen O'Connell sing, I Said No.

exist. She said no, I said please. She said no, I said please. She said no, I said please, pretty baby. She said no, I said why. She said no, I said why. She said no, I said try. She said maybe. I said now,

said, no. He said, please. I said, no. He said, please, pretty baby. I said, no. He said, why? I said, no. He said, why? I said, no. He said, try.

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1: Had you fooled for a while, didn't they? All that dialogue ending up in a successful sale of a subscription to a popular magazine of 1942. An important part of Billboard's weekly reporting is a listing of the biggest selling records of the week. Here are the top 10. In 10th place, Deep in the Heart of Texas by Horace Heidt. Number 9, I Said No, the tune we just heard, except played by Alvino Ray with one of the King sisters on the vocal. Number 8, Dinah Shore sings Miss You. Number 7, it's Woody Herman with Blues in the Night. The 6th place is held by the Goodman-Peggy Lee collaboration we heard a while ago. Number 5 is yet another version of Blues in the Night, this one by Dinah Shore. In 4th place, it's Deep in the Heart of Texas, this time sung by Bing Crosby. Now, the top 3. In 3rd place, it's Glenn Miller's orchestra and a Jerry Gray composition, A String of Pearls.

Harry James ranks number two with his recording of a wartime favorite, I Don't Want to Walk Without You, with Helen Forrest on the vocals.

And now, fanfare, please, the best-selling record in the week leading up to the March 28, 1942 issue of Billboard. It's the Glenn Miller Orchestra, Ray Eberly and the Modern Airs on the vocal, and Moonlight Cocktail.

Okay, now you've been brought up to date on musical doings of March 1942, courtesy of Billboard magazine. We'll do this again one of these days. For a playlist, go to our website, swingingdownthelane.com, click on Tune Me In. And while you're there, why not enter our trivia contest? Remember, I asked, in what years did Bill Finnegan serve as arranger for Sammy Kaye's orchestra? Next week, we'll honor Mr. Finnegan on the 100th anniversary of his birth. Plan now to tune in and go swinging down the lane with David Miller.

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0: You know, this reminds me of the old days when we used to give shows in your barn.
1: Yeah, we used to fight over who handled the gate receipts.
0: Do you remember the Valentine I sent you, the one with the arrow piercing the heart and dripping blood?
1: Oh, yeah, I remember that. I think that's the only Valentine I ever received.
0: The only one I ever sent.
1: Oh, those were the happy days, weren't they? Mm. You know, I think I was in love with you then, Huck.
0: I know you were.
1: You?
0: Me. And what's more, I was madly in love with you.
1: Oh, we were funny kids, weren't we?
0: Oh, I suppose so.
1: Remember that beauty contest I won?
0: Oh, you got a trip to Kansas City.
1: Yeah, well, you won it for me. How did you get all those men from the overall factory to vote for me?
0: That was easy. I showed them a picture of Lillian Russell.
1: Lillian Russell? Well, what was the matter with my picture?
0: Well, if you must know, we got a lot of votes from the farmers with the picture of a prize heifer.
1: Oh, you...

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0: 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This little piggy dug to be. This piggy thought that false was divine. 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

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How'd you get that sunshine in your smile? 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

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They kissy and huggy nice, by jingo, it's worth

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1: Hi, this is Mike Plaskett. 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

0: I wish to state clearly again, please don't talk about me when I'm gone. Although our intimate friendship ceases from now on. And get this straight, if there's anything about me you can't say real nice, then sugar, absolute silence at any price. And don't think that I'm gonna grieve at losing you, big shot. In fact, I'm too modest to admit that I've known or had better men than you put on the spot. So don't worry about me, how I get along. Just as long as you don't pan me when I'm gone.
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KCEA.

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0: Benny, I got to telephone to Jenny, and I've just got 4 cents to my name.
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before the hi-hats were doing it, Park Avenue in it, all over town. You'll see them scuffling, shuffling, trucking along. It spread like a forest blaze, became

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What does your student want to be? 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An engineer? 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

We thought that love was over, that we were really true. I said I didn't love her, that we'd begin anew. And you can all believe me, we sure intended to, but we just couldn't say goodbye. The chair and then the sofa, they broke right down and cried. The curtain started waving for me to come inside. I tell you confidentially, the tears were hard to hide, and we just couldn't say goodbye. The clock was striking 12 o'clock. It's my

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The room was singing love songs and dancing up and down. And now we're both so happy because at last we found that we just couldn't say goodbye.

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It's so easy to say that we're through. 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

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The home of the Big Band.

I'm a patriotic jitterbug. Yeah, yeah, that's what I am. I'm getting corns for my country. You should see the pounds fly. I'm getting down the waistline and I don't even try. I don't need a Dewberry or a Westmore course, 'cause my weight's been taken over by the Army Air Force. We're not

0: 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I dubbed the drummer, art, and the ballet.
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0: The time is right, the shades of night are falling. 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

lazy bones, sleeping in the shade. Now how you expect to get that cornmeal made? I said you'll never get that cornmeal made. No, sir, just sleeping in that evening shade. Now when the taters need spraying, I bet you keep praying that the bugs fall off of the vine. And when you go fishing, I bet you keep wishing that the fish don't grab at your line. 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I said you never make a dime that way. Now looky here.

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Everybody loves my baby, but my baby don't love nobody but me. Nobody but me. Now everybody wants my baby, but my baby don't want nobody but me.

Listening to some of the vintage radio programs and voices from America's past serves to remind us just how much times have changed. We fought wars to protect our freedom. We've overcome national adversity. Even how we relate to each other as Americans has come a long way since many of those vintage shows first aired. So if you hear an occasional reference that seems out of place or off color by today's standards, remember the vintage programs we played are offered in their historical context. As Americans, we've come so far in many ways. However, exploring where we came from is important in appreciating what we have today. A slice of America's entertainment past from KCEA.

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taxi, honey. 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Now, honey, don't you be late. Wanna be there when the band starts playing. Remember, when we get there, honey, step, I'm gonna have them all.

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He's washing dishes and baby clothes. He's so ambitious, he even sews. But don't forget, folks, that's what you get, folks, for making whoopee. Another year, or maybe less, what's this I hear? You'd never guess. Why, she's neglected, and he's suspected of making whoopee. She sits alone most every night. He never phones, he never writes. 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She says, is he? 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

0: politics to her. He says, now, judge, suppose I fail. The judge says, budge right into jail. Or you better keep her. 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

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Who does the fun? Boy, you're the love I have waited for.

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People like Frank Sinatra, Billie Holiday, Nat King Cole. Cool hits by cool artists for cool

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Each little rose tells me it knows I love you, I love you. Every little beat that I feel in my heart seems to repeat what I felt at the start. Each little sign tells me that I adore you, Louise. Just to see and hear you is joy I never knew. But to be so near you thrills me through and through. Anyone can see why I wanted your kiss. It had to be, but the wonder is this. Can it be true? Someone like you could.

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But to be so near you thrills me through and through. Anyone can see why I want your jeans. It had to be, but the wonder is

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two left feet, but oh so neat, has sweet Georgia Brown. They all sigh and want to die for sweet Georgia Brown. I'll tell you why, and you know I don't lie, not much.

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0: matter, man? 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

KCEA Atherton, Redwood City, a broadcast service of the Sequoia Union High School District, home of Tide Academy, the peninsula's leading school for technology, innovation, design, and engineering.